0: after party.
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1: 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Somebody tell them people Mr. Hem is here. 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

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Big Master P vibe, no limit. Falling hard on another hemisphere. Somebody tell them people Mr. Hem is here. 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

0: 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Somebody tell them people Mr. Hem is here. Whoa, whoa, whoa, whoa, whoa, whoa. Mr. Hem is here. Whoa, whoa, whoa, whoa, whoa, whoa. Mr. Hem.
1: Yeah. Party, party, party.
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4: 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Think about it. 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
6: 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Well, you are the winner, Eugene.
5: 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Thank
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0: 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When Bella Ray is on, it's on, baby.
1: Leg out.

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Don't laugh. You can record and you can hear you.

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0: Yo, Jack in the Streets, morning takeover this morning. We're asking our listeners, should your partner have power over who you hang with?
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0: 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Mr. Him.
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8: I heard what you said through the grapevine. 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

life. 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
0: You are correct. And Eugene, if you know this answer, you are going to be the winner, okay?
2: Okay.
0: What is frozen water called? Is it A, steam, B, ice, or C, snow?
1: Think about it for you. 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She asked it's two.
2: Let me think about it. I believe it's B, ice.
3: Three.
0: All right. Well, you are the winner, Eugene.
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2: Talk to me.
4: What famous soft drink was created in Atlanta?
2: Girl, you know that Schlitz Malt Liquor Coca-Cola.
4: You are correct. And Eugene. If you know this answer, you are going to be the winner, okay?
3: Okay.
4: What is frozen water called? Is it A, steam, B, ice, or C, snow?
2: Think about it for you. Think about it. 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
3: 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I believe it's B, ice.
5: Three.
4: All right. Well, you are the winner, Eugene.
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4: Yes, you are smarter than Young Jock.

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And I help with the lease. 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
1: Young Jock in the Streets Morning Takeover. 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
1: Yeah!
3: Let's go.
4: Spread them cheese, let me see that. Shake that like you out of control. That thing till your throat gets sore. 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That till your legs can't stand. High freak with the word in the hand.

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2: Talk to me.
4: What famous soft drink was created in Atlanta?
2: Girl, you know that Schlitz Malt Liquor Coca-Cola.
4: You are correct. And Eugene, if you know this answer, you are going to be the winner, okay?
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4: What is frozen water called? Is it A, steam, B, ice, or C, snow?
2: Think about it for you. Think about it. She asked it's two.
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5: Three.
4: All right. Well, you are the winner, Eugene.
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4: Yes, you are smarter than Young Jock.
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0: 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Y'all talking? 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
1: Groski, you know what I'm saying? You got Wham, you got Billy in this, you know what I'm saying?
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3: Whoa, whoa, whoa, whoa, whoa.
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0: 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Falling hard on another hemisphere. Somebody tell them people Mr. Hem is here. Whoa, whoa, whoa, whoa, whoa, whoa. Mr. Hem is here. Whoa, whoa, whoa, whoa, whoa, whoa. Mr. Hem.
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3: This is Eugene.
2: I just want to know, are you smarter than Young Jock today?
3: I most certainly am.
4: Young Jock.
2: Talk to me.
4: What famous soft drink was created in Atlanta?
2: Girl, you know that Schlitz Malt Liquor Coca-Cola.
4: You are correct. And Eugene, if you know this answer, you are going to be the winner, okay?
3: Okay.
4: What is frozen water called? Is it A, steam, B, ice, or C, snow?
2: Think about it for you. Think about it. Yes, it's too.
3: I believe it's B, ice.
5: Three.
4: All right. Well, you are the winner, Eugene.
3: Thank you.
4: Yes, you are smarter than Young Jock.

0: flood your contour, make you blush like this. 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
1: Where you at?
0: At the house with it, watching sinners.
1: Who you with?
0: On the couch with my favorite sinner. I was about to, but you convinced us. 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Even if I

0: Young Jock in the Streets morning take over this morning. 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
1: 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I probably should pick that cup back up.
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0: Young Jock in the Streets morning takeover this morning. We're asking our listeners, should your partner have power over who you hang with?
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1: I heard what you said through the grapevine. Funny thing about your problems, they ain't mine. Staying up through the late night. 20 seconds to game time. 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Time crossing these state lines. 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
5: 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And Eugene, if you know this answer, you are going to be the winner, okay?
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5: 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Is it A, steam, B, ice, or C, snow?
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4: What famous soft drink was created in Atlanta?
2: Girl, you know that Schlitz Malt Liquor Coca-Cola.
4: You are correct. And Eugene. If you know this answer, you are going to be the winner, okay?
3: Okay.
4: What is frozen water called? Is it A, steam, B, ice, or C, snow?
2: Think about it for you. Think about it. She asked you.
3: I believe it's B, ice.
5: Three.
4: All right. Well, you are the winner, Eugene.
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4: What famous soft drink was created in Atlanta?
2: Girl, you know that Schlitz Malt Liquor Coca-Cola.
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3: Okay.
4: What is frozen water called? Is it A, steam, B, ice, or C, snow?
2: Think about it for you. Think about it. She asked, it's too
3: 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Hey, think about it. I believe it's B, ice.
5: Three.
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Young Jock in the Streets Morning Takeover. After the show, it's the after party. With DJ Gifty B, 7 to 10 on B96.5. Yeah, she down in the country, turned up outside with a whole lot.

0: look like this. 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

0: Generous ice creams. We put more in it. Yo, Jack, in the streets, morning, take over this morning. 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
4: You are correct. 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
4: What is frozen water called? Is it A, steam, B, ice, or C, snow?
2: 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She asked it's two.
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Somebody tell them people Mr. Hem is here. Whoa, whoa, whoa, whoa, whoa. 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

0: 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Somebody tell them people Mr. Hem is here.
1: Whoa, whoa, whoa, whoa, whoa, whoa.
0: Mr. Hem is here.
1: Whoa, whoa, whoa, whoa, whoa, whoa.
0: Mr. Hem.

0: Good morning to you on this Juneteenth. I'm Shannon Cogan with Wave News. Some in our area will use the Juneteenth holiday to clean up storm damage. In Hanover, Indiana, the National Weather Service confirmed a preliminary EF1 tornado hit Jefferson County. Fallen trees, snapped power lines, and homes damaged as winds reached more than 100 miles an hour. Jackson County also took a hit by the storm. The National Weather Service is expected to continue to conduct storm surveys to determine if tornadoes touch down there. Homeowners say they're preparing to file a claim with their insurance company. And if you need to make a claim, experts suggest you document the damage, talk with your agent, and get repair estimates. Leaders with Churchill Downs say their acquisition of the Preakness Stakes is no longer happening. In April, Churchill Downs announced an agreement to buy the intellectual property rights to the Preakness Stakes and the Black Eyed Susan Stakes. This was for $85 million. Churchill Downs says the state of Maryland will instead exercise its rights under Maryland law to buy the intellectual property rights for the two races. Leaders with Churchill Downs Incorporated say they remain committed to working with Maryland leaders on this development. And tomorrow night, it's Downs After Dark at Churchill Downs. The Kentuckiana Pride Festival is this Saturday, celebrating its 25th anniversary. This year, they're moving to the Great Long along the riverfront. The new venue means more parking and an adjusted parade route. Instead of turning down River Road, the parade will turn down Witherspoon, leading to the festival grounds. The Pride Parade starts Saturday at noon. I'm Shannon Cogan with Wave News. Hope you have a great weekend.
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15: 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Here's your local weather across Kentucky.
16: A quiet setup for the next couple of days with highs in the low 80s today and low to mid 80s Saturday under a mix of sun and clouds both days. Our next storm chance arrives Father's Day Sunday. Indoor plans with Dad, a good idea, especially Sunday afternoon and evening. Some storms could be strong. All storms will have heavy rain during that time frame. We'll watch that setup carefully. From the Wave Storm Tracking Team, I'm Carson Meredith.

0: Young Jock in the Streets Morning Takeover with me, Miss Shanika, and Shout It.
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grapevine. Funny thing about your problems, they ain't mine. Staying up through the late night, 20 seconds to game time. 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

0: y'all. Good morning. It's your girl, Brit TV. Every day, I'm listening to the best damn morning show. Gotta stay tapped into the number one morning show in the city. It's Young Jock in the Streets Morning Takeover. Let's go.
1: Thousands of streaming megastar hopefuls descended on State Farm Arena Wednesday in hopes of winning the attention of mega YouTuber and streaming personality Kai Cenat.
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1: This Streamer University event is where hopefuls can audition and apply to learn how to become a social media influencer. With the large crowds, State Farm ended the event early out of an abundance of caution.
3: Because I was here since like 9 and it was so packed. Like it was packed. There was no line. There was no water.
1: Police showed up in large numbers to make sure everything remained peaceful.
4: All right. This was definitely dope and all, but you know, some of the biggest names when it comes to streaming and just, you know, content creators were there. I mean, you got to think, you got people from all over the world, all over the country, and they are who they are in their city. So respectfully, you know, they feel like they that man. So, you know, it got a little crazy out there. I had people calling me and stuff like that. And then one of our partners was out there too.
5: Yes. Yes, I was out there, Jock.
4: Yeah, you was out there.
5: And it was crazy as hell. But let me tell you something. These people was out there wishing to get in front of Kai Cenat.
4: Right.
5: A lot of people weren't going to get in front of Kai Cenat, but this was all a 3-day set for real. It was promotions. It was everything.
4: Well, guess what?
5: What's that?
4: Soulja Boy tried to get in too.
6: We got to go outside?
7: Yeah. Yeah.
6: You don't want him inside right now?
7: No, they don't want him. They don't want him in the building.
6: They don't want him in the building. Where you got to go?
8: Soulja Boy is not allowed to come in. Soulja Boy is not allowed to come in the building.
4: Damn.
5: Wow.
4: Yeah. Soulja didn't make it in, Miss Shanika.
9: Of course he didn't. He talked a whole bunch of junk on the internet and was trolling that man.
5: Yes. He said he's having rapper university.
4: Yeah. Well, hopefully it works out. I just know a lot of people are a little upset that they didn't even get a chance to get close to getting close.
5: It wasn't even the picture. You know what I'm saying? The people who they promoted, DDG, all those type of people, they were getting in front of him. You know what I'm saying? These other people, they were there. They should have been networking, getting with all these different content creators. You never know who the next big star you
4: was. I'm sure they were doing that, Charlie.
9: They should have set it up way differently. I mean, it's a great idea, but the execution is terrible.
4: We can't. Who are we to say the execution was terrible?
9: Because of the chaos.
4: That's what they wanted. That's okay. The problem. That's what they want.
9: People wanted an opportunity.
4: They got it. They got an opportunity to see what it's like to give
9: just
4: people
9: stand in
4: that
9: line
4: opportunity.
9: For hours.
4: But that's a part of it.
5: Because
4: guess you know what? Right now, if you go on any social platform and type in anything around the whole Streamer University, Kai, is that Atlanta? Yo, it's gonna come up a million.
9: You know, people can do online auditions and submit videos, and then they could call the people to come out.
4: Now, Nick,
9: for
4: ain't nobody
9: casting.
4: Doing that, man. You talk about content creators, man. Kids and young adults, adolescents. They
9: and it
4: hear
9: sounds
4: that
9: like a whole lot
4: about.
9: Of chaos. And this city already has enough going on with this World Cup and the traffic being backed up, and it was in the same area.
5: And what better promotion to do it with when the whole world?
4: It's
9: well, they didn't yesterday. Have a game yesterday. So,
4: well, how about this? What you got today? What you got? You got a game
9: coming up inside the Word on the Streets news. We're going to talk about Floyd Money Mayweather and his money. Yes, he is facing a felony charge for fraud. Also, Pinky Cole, where the Mayans at? It seems like there are a couple of things about to get seized. And Lil Nas X is giving us an update on where he has been. All that and more coming up in less than 10 minutes.
10: Streets wouldn't be complete if we ain't have sports from the streets. We'd be easy to DJ.
11: Yes, sir. Let's get into it. Wednesday night sports. And you know we got to kick it off with that World Cup. Australia 3-1 over Jordan. Portugal and Congo went tied 1-1.
12: Neto. Great header and in. João Neves. The first Portuguese goal of another World Cup pursuit.
11: England 4-2 over Croatia. Ghana. They went 1-0 over Panama. FIBA World Cup is live and kicking. Let's move on to the MLB. San Francisco Giants up on my Braves 7-2. Detroit, y'all lost 2-4-2 by the Houston Astros. Cardinals, y'all lost 6-1 San Diego Padres. And man, the Yankees still on a roll, man. 10-5 over the Chicago White Sox. Then got wrapped up with the WNBA. Commissioner's Cup live and active, baby. Mystics 88-81 over the Connecticut Sun. The Aces, 86-76 over the Phoenix Mercury. Woo! And the New York Liberty squeaked by the Chicago Sky, 96-95.
13: Paige Beckers the other way, working on Talbot behind the back. 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
3: Condition-wise, our roads seem to be drying out, at least for now. We're still struggling trying to get out of downtown with this crash on the westbound 64 entrance ramp from 9th Street. You may actually be getting by here okay right now, but it's still a little struggly. Southbound 65 out of Indiana up to speed. The crash across the Kennedy Bridge gone. 2nd Street Bridge still a little sluggish.

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0: local weather across Kentuckiana.
1: A much quieter setup on this Juneteenth Friday under a mix of sun and clouds. Highs reach the low 80s this afternoon. We start off the weekend quiet as well. A touch warmer Saturday with most of us in the mid-80s. Storm chances return for Father's Day Sunday, though, especially Sunday afternoon and evening. Some of those storms could be heavy and strong once again. From the Wave Storm Tracking Team, I'm Carson Meredith.
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1: All right, well, let's get inside this Word on the Streets news and talk about Floyd Money Mayweather. Well, it seems as though Floyd is facing felony charges for alleged theft and check fraud.
2: Floyd Mayweather is facing two felony charges for allegedly writing a $200,000 bad check to buy a luxury watch. Court records show the boxer was charged in April with theft, as well as drawing and passing a check without sufficient funds with the intent to defraud. Prosecutors allege that in 2024, Mayweather wrote the check to a designer resale store in Las Vegas, despite not having enough funds in his Wells Fargo bank account. Mayweather's attorney and representatives did not immediately return the Associated Press request for comment. The case is scheduled for a hearing in September.
1: All right, well, good press, bad press, facts or fiction, pick your poison. Floyd Money Mayweather seems to have this AI response that he posted. He goes on to say, every headline keeps my name in circulation and everything in motion. I appreciate it all. Keep the press coming. Boy, you got to go to court. What are you talking about? That's crazy. All right, moving right along, let's talk about the Pinky Call. Now she is currently a Real Housewife of Atlanta. You can catch her every Sunday. And while a lot of people are forming opinions about Pinky Cole as she has debuted as a housewife, it seems that court documents are showing Pinky has to surrender her Georgia mansion. And there are bankruptcy filings and assigns zero liquidation to value to several business interests, including Slutty Vegan franchise. They are valuing her Slutty Vegan franchise at $0.
3: Whoa.
4: That means she was just pulling some moves, you know. So it just means that she learned something. And when she learned it really good on the front end, but her back end wasn't together. That's why she was able to accelerate over so many other business owners around her. She knew something, but I don't think the plan.
1: Yeah, it's called a trend. And while a trend is good, it's still not substantial. And the fact that she opened up so many different locations, like in, in different cities, and it was a trend. I mean, boom. She just couldn't keep it going. And I think it moved faster than her, although she had business partners and interests, because I think that's a part of it as well, because she did use other people's capital to help build her business.
4: Right. Well, her husband was selling real meat, and she was selling that play meat.
1: Moving right along. I've never been a fan of the play meat. One thing about it.
4: You want the real thing.
1: Yeah, that's right. And finally, Lil Nas X has revealed that he has bipolar disorder and that he has been spending time away in rehab.
5: Hey, first, where I've been in rehab for a few months. Since then, I've been, back at home, trying to ground myself down to earth and get out of my head. I have a therapist now and a psychiatrist, which has been really helpful. When I got my bipolar disorder diagnosis, I feel like I had known for like the past few years, but I didn't want to admit to it because I didn't want to have to take medication. And I don't know how people think different of me. I mean, I'm already like black and gay. Like,
1: all right.
4: Did that black man just say gay. That?
1: Yes, he did. And isn't he related to you? It's your cousin?
4: He actually is a cousin.
1: Your second cousin.
4: No, that's real, yeah.
1: Okay. All right. Wow. Well, prayers up to him. I hope he is truly getting the help that he needs. That is the Word on the Streets news. I am Miss Shanika. You guys can follow me at Miss Shanika and follow us at Streets Morning Takeover. Also, the Word on the Streets news is being brought to you by Amy Witherite at 1-800-TRUCK-RAT.
4: Thank you, Miss Shanika. Now, we got a trending topic we got to talk about, because you know what, something is very interesting. Partnerships. You know, when you was talking about Pinky Cole, it made me think about partnerships. Like, when you're in certain situations, like, what type of power does your partner have over you, right?
3: Yeah, sure.
4: And sometimes, like, you know, you think about the people you're around. And you think about the influence they have, whether good or bad, right? Your partner may not see it the same way you see it. They, you know how people say, I'm on the outside looking in. I see something you don't see.
3: Yeah, sure.
4: I want to ask you a question.
3: Come on.
4: Should your partner have power over who you hang with? Don't answer that yet. Think about it. Now, Miss Shanika, because you are a very outspoken woman, a very outspoken individual.
1: Yes.
4: Should your partner that you really love, you're like, y'all in all the way. Should they have power over who you hang with?
1: I would consider what they're saying, because I feel like what I have going on now, he has my best interest.
4: Mm-hmm. Okay.
1: And if they can see something that that I feel like maybe I need to pay a little bit more attention to, then okay, I would consider it.
4: Okay, so let's say he like, hey, I know Jack and Shawty, you know what I'm saying?
1: Nah, y'all it wouldn't together. Even be like that.
4: Okay, because nah, you got some.
1: He's not that type of
4: okay,
1: person.
4: Because I have seen some people allow their partner to completely control the narrative on who they do associate with.
1: Well, that's of people are very insecure people, and they're threatened by other relationships in your life.
4: I just want to hear from other people. Now, Shawty, I asked you that question. I want you to answer when we come back. Or you want to answer now?
0: Yeah, I mean, I think that I should have veto power over who my partner hang with, and she should trust my instinct on who I hang with.
4: See that? Okay, you know what? To an extent, I'm gonna agree, because if I see my lady hanging with somebody that I know, I'm like, oh, Shawty is a scammer jammer. Mm-hmm. I don't want you around there, because I know what could happen. My lady, like, nah, baby, you know I don't get into all that. You don't have to get into any of it, but just being associated can taint you. You know,
1: well, you hell around all them scammers and jammers. Ooh, and thieves.
4: Yeah, my wife
1: and
4: around all
1: Love Hip Hop.
4: That was a TV show. I don't know.
1: Whatever.
4: Hey, get what?
1: Somebody was going to jail once a week off this show.
4: 1-844-986-4562. Our question this morning for our trending topic is, should your partner have power over who you hang with? We want to hear from y'all this morning, man. Keep it locked. Young Jack in the Streets Morning Takeover.
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1: Baby number one.

0: Yes, sir. Happy Juneteenth, good people.
1: Yes. Yes.
0: Miss Shanika, shout out.
1: What's up, brother?
0: How y'all feeling today?
2: Great. It's Juneteenth.
0: It is. Now, it's also Father's Day weekend. Before the break, I asked, you know, what do dads really want for Father's Day? Because a lot of times, when people come ask you, the people that you love, when they ask you, if they ain't got the money to get you what you really want, ain't no sense in saying what you really want, right? That's how I feel sometimes.
1: Yeah.
0: And I just be like, you know what? I really don't know what I want. And here's how I'm going to prove to you that most guys, they put me on the spot. I was on 11 Alive News yesterday. And the question was, what do dads really want for Father's Day?
3: Top three physical gifts on Father's Day. I'm not talking about a lawnmower. What do y'all really want? What do dads really want? Some dads might want a lawnmower. I don't know.
4: Now, that's where it gets tricky.
3: Okay.
4: Because when you say a lawnmower, right? Now, if I'm a dad who's in the mowing.
3: That's what I'm saying, yeah.
4: Come on with the come on. But if I don't mow no grass, don't go buy me no lawnmower, because now I feel like you are delegating me for a task, not another chore that most men are supposed to do anyway. I like watches. I like travel necessities.
3: Okay.
4: You know, like whether it's a bag or something to go in the bag. Okay. You know, man, we need stuff too. Hey, think about me. Hey, I don't mind. Send me out to the spa.
3: You know,
4: send me to go get a facial. You know what I'm saying?
5: Yes.
4: Tell me you just heard my favorite somebody. Tell me you heard Sade is in, she is in London. Give me tickets to London. And even if you can't, just say, Dad, I wish I could afford to do that.
3: There you go.
4: Just the thought in itself is enough to make me feel appreciated.
0: Yeah, all that I said, you probably won't get nothing out of that but the facial. You might get the facial. You might. Shout out, what you want for Father's Day?
1: Man, I want to be treated like Mother's Day.
2: I can help out Shawty kids right now and tell them what Shawty want for Father's Day.
1: I want equal opportunity.
2: I have never seen him more happier than when he walked in here yesterday with a whole bunch of bananas.
1: I bought them for you, you little monkey boy. You don't be quiet.
0: So even
1: number two on the evolution chart.
0: So even to the ladies, call us up right now if you think you know what dads really want for Father's Day. Because a lot of us don't really know what we want for Father's Day. I ain't gonna even hold you. That's probably why. Go ask a mama what they want. They gonna give you the whole list. They've been planning it for the last 3 years. They can't wait to run it down. 1-844-986-4562. Want to hear from you this morning. What do dads really want for Father's Day? Keep it locked. Young Jock in the Streets Morning Take Over. Young Jock in the Streets Morning Take Over. We up on B96.5.
6: Good morning to you on this Juneteenth. I'm Shannon Cogan with Wave News. Some in our area will use the Juneteenth holiday to clean up storm damage. In Hanover, Indiana, the National Weather Service confirmed a preliminary EF1 tornado hit Jefferson County. Fallen trees, snapped power lines, and homes damaged as winds reached more than 100 miles an hour. Jackson County also took a hit by the storm. The National Weather Service is expected to continue to conduct storm surveys to determine if tornadoes touch down there. Homeowners say they're preparing to file a claim with their insurance company. And if you need to make a claim, experts suggest you document the damage, talk with your agent, and get repair estimates. Leaders with Churchill Downs say their acquisition of the Preakness Stakes is no longer happening. In April, Churchill Downs announced an agreement to buy the intellectual property rights to the Preakness Stakes and the Black Eyed Susan Stakes. This was for $85 million. Churchill Downs says the state of Maryland will instead exercise its rights under Maryland law to buy the intellectual property rights for the two races. Leaders with Churchill Downs Incorporated say they remain committed to working with Maryland leaders on this development. And tomorrow night, it's Downs After Dark at Churchill Downs. The Kentuckiana Pride Festival is this Saturday, celebrating its 25th anniversary. This year, they're moving to the Great Long along the riverfront. The new venue means more parking and an adjusted parade route. Instead of turning down River Road, the parade will turn down Witherspoon, leading to the festival grounds. The Pride Parade starts Saturday at noon. I'm Shannon Cogan with Wave News. Hope you have a great weekend.
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3: A good day to be outside if you have this Juneteenth holiday off. Expect highs in the low 80s this afternoon under a mix of sun and clouds. This weekend, Saturday will be the pick with highs in the low to mid 80s and a mix of sun and clouds once again. Father's Day Sunday looks stormy. Indoor plans with Dad, a good idea, as storm chances surge Sunday afternoon and evening. From the Wave Storm Tracking Team, I'm Carson Meredith.
4: 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And we up. Let's go.
5: Yo, what's poppin'? It's your man, Nick Cannon. You know we stay wildin' out. Every day we listen to the best damn morning show. You know what it is. Gotta stay tapped in to the number one morning show in the city. It's Young Jock in the Streets Morning Takeover.
6: Young Jock in the Streets Morning Takeover. This morning, we're asking, what do dads really want for Father's Day?
7: We just want to be celebrated, y'all.
8: Ain't that right?
6: See?
8: Bullseye.
9: That's why y'all end up with nothing.
8: That is not funny.
6: I'm telling you.
9: Because what do you
7: want? I mean, we don't ever get no holiday. We have to always look out for the
9: holiday.
7: Okay, but
9: what do you want? What would you like?
7: Anything.
9: What would you like to get on that day?
7: I don't want nothing. I just want to be celebrated. I want people to celebrate me. That's all.
9: Come on. Okay, buy you a dinner.
7: Day, and men don't get that.
6: Bro.
9: Come and give you a hug. Like, what is it that you want?
6: What is celebrating?
8: An intentional celebration.
9: You
8: I know what he means.
7: Man, thank you, Shawty. Like, women wake up every day and we gotta go out there and fend for the women, take care of the women, and nobody looks and says, hey, let's look out for the men. We don't get that.
9: Okay, well, you don't know what you want, so have the day that you
6: now,
9: deserve.
6: Bro,
8: you
9: want to
8: be appreciated.
7: Women don't know what they want either then.
6: Time out, bro. What's your name, bro?
7: My name's Chino, bro.
6: Chino, happy Father's Day. Listen, this is what
7: appreciate
6: I just
7: happy
6: said.
7: Happy Father's Day,
6: thank you, bro. But listen, bro, I love you, Chino, and this is what the problem is. This is it. She just asked you three times, what do you want for Father's Day? And that's what I said we do. I just want to be celebrated. Your ass get a card, white out of goddamn on Kroger.
8: That ain't celebrated.
6: My brain, you a little fifth of a Hennessy. And they say happy Father's Day because you don't know what you want. Women have a list. They are prepared to tell you, baby, what you want. Oh, I've been looking at, matter of fact, here, let me forward you my
7: hey, but if a man go and tell you card. That, we ain't getting that.
6: Mm-mm. No, brother. What you want for Christmas?
8: A lazy
6: want,
8: boy.
6: Do you want? I want Father's two Day. Pair of Tims. I want the black suede ones and the buck suede ones.
7: I want the black pan leather Alpha ones. Then we gonna do it like that.
6: Mm-hmm. Now we get somewhere, man. Happy Father's
9: thank
6: Day.
9: Thank you.
6: Chino.
9: Happy Father's Day, black man.
8: Hey, that man is just like me.
7: I
8: actually got on the white ones right now, patent leather.
6: I want to say Happy Father's Day
8: yes,
6: to
8: brother.
6: You, Chino, and all the men in the world who want patent leather Air Force.
8: Hi, you want black man.
7: Appreciate it.
6: Hey, how many kids you got?
7: Oh, boy, I got 8.
8: Ooh, you all going right there with y'all.
6: Yeah. Oh, you want to be celebrating.
7: I got four real kids.
8: Man.
7: I got 4 real kids, 4 stealth kids. So.
6: Wait.
9: They all real kids.
7: I mean, yeah, but I'm just saying
9: treating them kids like stepchildren.
6: They all real kids.
7: No, they all mine.
6: Hey, make it where you call, Chino. That man, I got 4 real ones.
9: 4 real ones.
10: Oh, don't worry, we got more. 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
0: Young Jock in the Streets Morning Take Over. If you got a dilemma, they got a dilemma, which means we got a dilemma. It's The Date Dilemma. Who's on the line this morning?
3: Hey, good morning. This is Kelsey. How you doing?
0: Hey, Kelsey. How are you? We good this morning?
3: Oh, my God. God, let me tell you about my daddy.
0: I'm scared.
3: My daddy is a 45-year-old truck driver, right?
0: Mm-hmm.
3: He has met and about to marry this girl that's my age.
4: Huh? Oh, that's great. You got somebody to shop with.
3: No, it's not great. God, we just lost my mama 3 months ago.
4: Oh, Jesus.
0: I'm sorry to hear that.
3: Oh, my God. Thank you so much. And I'm over here still mourning, and my daddy out here trying to get his groove back.
4: Well, maybe there's a coping mechanism. How long were your parents together?
3: 26 years.
4: Yes, and sometimes having a mate becomes a way of life.
3: But I'm that same age.
5: Oh, wow. He wants to marry this young lady?
3: He wants to marry this girl that I may have met one time.
4: Uh-huh. Do you think your daddy been know this woman, or you think he met her random?
3: No. Now, my daddy was a good husband. My mama bragged about my daddy. Everybody loved him. What I will say is he just doing too much too fast. You can have your friends, poke around, do what you need to do.
0: Not poke around.
3: But you cannot marry this girl.
0: Okay, what are we doing today? We going to get your dad on the phone and tell him I'll marry this girl?
3: I'm hoping that talk some sense into him.
0: What's your daddy's name?
3: Gerald.
0: Let's get Gerald on the phone and tell him that you don't want him to marry this young girl. And you think he going to go along with this?
3: He usually is a reasonable man.
0: I'm going to let you tell him everything you want to be told. Put your phone on mute. We're going to cue you in with his time. Let's talk to Gerald. Shout out. All right. So, does her daddy got some money or something? Because if he didn't have no money, she probably wouldn't be tripping.
4: He probably got insurance money. And you know that insurance money, he's sitting there grieving. Gerald's sitting over there like Levert. Like, baby, I'm ready.
6: Hello.
0: Good morning. May I speak with Gerald, please?
6: Yeah, this him. What's up? Who this?
0: How you doing, Gerald?
6: Oh, man, I'm good. I'm outside fixing my truck, man. Working hard. What's up?
0: All right, listen, Gerald. You're on the phone with Young Jock, Miss Shotnika, and Shotta with Young Jock in the Streets Morning Takeover. Yeah, we got a segment on our show called The Date Dilemma. We heard you dating a new young lady.
6: Wait a minute. Who told you that?
0: Who told us that?
6: Yeah. Why you in my business like that? First of all, what's going on, man?
0: First and foremost, Mr. Gerald, we spoke to your daughter.
4: Yeah.
6: Hey, what's she telling you about me?
0: Well, she basically said that you about to get married.
6: Wow.
0: Congratulations. She said said you ain't know the girl not even a quarter of the year.
6: I didn't know this girl, man.
0: What has been new? Mm-hmm.
6: Like, probably like 4 or 5 years. You know, my wife is passed away not too long ago, you know, and she had a complication, you know, and she told me to live my best life, you know, going into the late stages of it. I knew what time it was, so.
4: So you've been had your eye on this young lady since before your wife passed?
5: I think it was more than his eye, Shawty.
6: Yeah. It's something like that. I ain't gonna say eye, but with my wife was going through, you know, we didn't know how long it was going to be. And she told me do what I need to do.
4: Oh, so you been hitting it?
6: Oh, yeah. She thick, man. I'm going to hit it every time I get it.
4: Everything still work, Mr. Jerry.
6: Yeah, everything work, man. What you think this is, man?
4: I don't know.
6: It's energizer, buddy. Baby.
4: The
6: battery keep ticking if you keep sticking.
4: Well, you don't act like you mourning.
6: I mean, what you want me to cry every day? I'm a grown man.
0: So you've been knowing the girl for longer than your daughter thinks.
6: Yeah, my daughter just met her not too long ago.
0: Are you still going through the mourning process?
6: Every day, you got to understand, I've been with this woman all my life, man. You know, we had good times. We ain't had no bad times. I took care of her. As soon as she got sick, I was right there. I took care of the whole family. So what you want me to do, just sit at home and cry?
5: Wow.
0: I see your side a little differently than your daughter see it. And for that, I'm going to let you know, she's actually on the phone, man. I'm glad you said that.
4: Mm-hmm.
0: Baby girl, your daddy been knowing her longer than 90 days, sugar.
6: Yeah.
3: Daddy.
6: Yeah, I've been on it. Man, listen, your mama was good. Your mama was always good to me. I was good to her. I'm not about to sit at home. That was my life. I already went through the grieving when I heard she was sick. That was good enough.
3: Wow, mama would have shared some of this with me, but I never knew, Daddy. Now, I know.
0: What do you mean you never knew? What, you wasn't going to know about another woman? He didn't say he was seeing her. He just said he's known her this long.
6: Yeah, I known her. We wasn't seeing each other. It just.
4: Now, you say you hit it now. You say you hit it.
6: Yeah.
3: Come on now. Let's do the play back now, Daddy. Now, I don't know you to be a man that lies.
6: See, you don't know what me and your mom discussed. Our business is our business. We don't talk our business to you. We let you know what you need to know. That's it.
4: Did she put it in the will that you can go get you a young
6: No, I wasn't in the will. The money I split with my kids. I ain't take that money. I got my own money.
3: Well, he did. Now, I ain't gonna lie, y'all. He did make sure that we had the money. But, Daddy, that is, I'm sitting here thinking you've only known her 90 days.
6: No, that's what me and your mama talked about. Your mama knew.
5: And that sounds like a personal conversation between you and your wife. But yet, on the other hand, your daughter does have feelings. And to see you with another person can be hard on her. So, do you have anything comforting to tell her?
6: Yeah, I got something, baby. It wasn't to break your heart. You know, you can talk to me. You talk to me about everything.
3: I know, Daddy, but I was just so heartbroken. I mean, but dang, Daddy, she got to be my age.
6: I mean, she fit. I like her. That young thing is what it is, baby. I like them young and fit. She fit. And she driving trucks like me, so hey.
4: Okay. She drive trucks.
6: Yeah, she drive trucks. She a thick one, too, boy. Wow. Lady look like a racehorse.
0: It sounds to me like your dad got more sense than you gave him credit for, young lady.
3: Yes, and I apologize, Daddy, because you know
6: thank
3: what?
6: You. You know I take care of y'all. That's all the world is about, taking care of y'all. I ain't worried about nothing else.
0: And that is, I don't even know how I'm supposed to do this right now, Ms. Shanika, because this man said he going to marry this woman, and this young lady just wanted to hear from him. I guess, is it an approval at this point, young lady?
4: I think you should give him the money so they can go to Six Flags Saturday. Daddy can take them from the Six Flags.
0: It's done. On behalf of 1-800, it's the Bethune Law Firm. I'm hooking y'all up with $100 so Dad can take the two babies to Six Flags, man. Y'all go have a good time. Goodness. Play some games, win some bands and all that, man. Mm-hmm. Let your hair blow in the wind. Ty, listen, yeah, call us up. This is a good ending because I didn't know where this was going to go. Thank you for joining us, man. Make sure you stick around for more Young Jock in the Streets Morning Takeover.
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4: If you're heading out this Juneteenth, get your sunglasses, Louisville. It's bright and beautiful. Lighter, but watch out for a crash northbound I-65 on the left shoulder as you're coming up toward Outer Loop. Eastbound side of the Watterson coming over toward I-65. It's very bright, and you've got your 65 Central Corridor closure, so a little bit fuller there. Looks like eastbound side of the Watterson coming toward I-64. You got a stall onto the right shoulder. Westbound side may have one here, too. Eastbound travelers, so you're still driving into some very bright sunshine. I'm Libby Kay with 502 Traffic.
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3: Hey, what's up? It's your girl, Glorilla, a.k.a. Big Glow, and I'm with my folks, Young Jock, in the Streets Morning Takeover. Let's go.
2: Good morning, good morning. Thank you for waking up with us, Young Jock, Miss Shanika, shout out with Young Jock in the Streets Morning Takeover. Man, we got to get right into this date dilemma. All right, y'all, so this morning, it's a little complicated.
4: Okay.
2: We're going to get into it. All right, Kelsey is calling the show because she's concerned about her father. He's a 45-year-old truck driver who recently lost his wife of 26 years. Very sad. And as you can imagine, the family is still grieving and trying to adjust to life without her. Mm-hmm. But now here's the new issue. The young lady, Kelsey, says that her father's dating this woman. And the part that's causing all the drama is that this woman is the same age as her.
4: Hey.
2: Yeah. So Kelsey believes her dad just recently met her and moved on way too quickly. What Kelsey doesn't know is that Gerald actually has already known this woman for quite some time. Whoa. And basically, here's the situation. When his wife found out of her illness, her complications, inevitable that she would succumb to him, she basically said, look, don't stop living because I'm dying. And she said that he's a man, he has needs, do what you got to do. And he basically said that's the understanding he had with his wife. So, mm-hmm. You know, Kelsey, I guess, you know, she figured
3: minding
2: out.
3: Minding her daddy business.
2: Yeah, but I mean, I could, listen, your pop up with this chick you don't know, and now he's talking about he finna marry her? Who is this?
3: I know, but once your pops tell you what's aging, then you should know what's aging.
4: That's right.
3: Going on about your business.
2: No, it's hard. You done lost your mother. What? You lost your parent. You lost your mother.
3: And that's what you have to focus on and not what your father is actually
2: I hear you,
3: through.
2: But it's easier said than done.
3: Well, I've lost a parent too, and I understand.
2: Yeah.
3: So
2: we both have.
4: Well, Kelsey need to let it go because one thing about it, when you go buy milk, Jock, what you do when you buy milk?
2: Mm.
4: You look for the longest expiration date you can find.
3: What?
2: Y'all Jock in the Streets Morning Takeover. What's your thoughts on this date dilemma?
5: I just feel like I would hate for my daddy to date someone my age. 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
6: 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They already had to understand it. 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Let that man live. 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
7: Oh, don't worry. 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
1: All right, well, let's get inside this Word on the Streets news and talk about Floyd Money Mayweather. Well, it seems as though Floyd is facing felony charges for alleged theft and check fraud.
2: Floyd Mayweather is facing two felony charges for allegedly writing a $200,000 bad check to buy a luxury watch. Court records show the boxer was charged in April with theft, as well as drawing and passing a check without sufficient funds with the intent to defraud. Prosecutors allege that in 2024, Mayweather wrote the check to a designer resale store in Las Vegas, despite not having enough funds in his Wells Fargo bank account. Mayweather's attorney and representatives did not immediately return the Associated Press request for comment. The case is scheduled for a hearing in September.
1: All right. Well, good press, bad press, facts or fiction. Pick your poison. Floyd Money Mayweather seems to have this AI response that he posted. He goes on to say, every headline keeps my name in circulation and everything in motion. I appreciate it all. Keep the press coming. Boy, you got to go to court. What are you talking about? That's crazy. All right. Moving right along. Let's talk about the Pinky Call. Now she is currently a Real Housewife of Atlanta. You can catch her every Sunday. And while a lot of people are forming opinions about Pinky Cole as she has debuted as a housewife, it seems that court documents are showing Pinky has to surrender her Georgia mansion. And there are bankruptcy filings and assigns zero liquidation to value to several business interests, including Slutty Vegan franchise. They are valuing her Slutty Vegan

0: franchise at $0.
1: Whoa.
2: That means she was just pulling some moves, you know, so yeah. It just means that she learned something, and when she learned it really good on the front end, but her back end wasn't together. That's why she was able to accelerate over so many other business owners around her. She knew something, but it I don't think the plan.
0: Yeah, it's called a trend. And while a trend is good, it's still not substantial. And the fact that she opened up so many different locations, like in, you know, in different cities, and it was a trend. I mean, she just couldn't keep it going. And I think it moved faster than her, although she had business partners and interests, because I think that's a part of it as well, because she did use other people's capital to help build her business.
2: Right. Well, her husband was selling real meat, and she was selling that play meat.
0: Moving right along. I've never been a fan of the play meat. One thing about it.
2: You want the real thing.
0: Yeah, that's right. And finally, Lil Nas X has revealed that he has bipolar disorder and that he has been spending time away in rehab.
3: Hey, first, where I've been, in rehab for a few months. Since then, I've been, you know, back at home, trying to ground myself down to earth and get out of my head. I have a therapist now and a psychiatrist, which has been really helpful. When I got my bipolar disorder diagnosis, I feel like I had known for like the past few years, but I didn't want to admit to it because I didn't want to have to take medication, and I don't know how people think different of me. I mean, I'm already like black and gay, like.
0: All right.
2: Did that black man just say gay. That?
0: Yes, he did. And isn't he related to you? Is your cousin?
2: He actually is a cousin.
0: Like your second cousin.
2: No, that's for real, yeah.
0: Okay. All right. Wow. Well, prayers up to him. I hope he is truly getting the help that he needs. That is the Word on the Streets news. I am Miss Shanika. You guys can follow me at Miss Shanika and follow us at Streets Morning Takeover. Also, the Word on the Streets news is being brought to you by Amy Witherite at 1-800-TRUCK-RAT.

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2: You don't know what time it is. 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
1: Turn it up.
2: Miami. That's for all my scammers and my kid money.

0: off just like this. Happy Father's Day, man. We're going to make this a beautiful weekend, Shawty. You know what I'm talking about?
1: Man, let's get it.
0: Now, Ms. Shanika.
2: Yes.
0: Before we get too far into the morning, all right, what I would like to do is just take a moment to celebrate the Father. You know what I'm saying?
1: Yes.
0: Whether it's, you know, dad, stepdad, uncle, mentor, whoever it is.
1: Alienated dads.
0: Yeah. Alienated dads too. Any man who stepped up and helped raise you. You know what I'm saying? This is your chance to show some love. I want y'all to call us up.
1: Yes.
0: Yeah, I'm talking about this morning. Mm-hmm. And, you know, give a big Father's Day shout out. Because there's some fathers out there, man, who go overlooked. You know what I'm saying? Mm-hmm. There's some fathers out there who are definitely giving their flowers and whatnot. So I just want to take the time to just make the playing feel a little fair and even this morning. Open up the lines. The number's 1-844-986-4562. Call us up. Shout out your favorite dad, man. And the dad who just needs to get their flowers, to receive their flowers. All right? Call us up right now. 1-844-986-4562. Keep it locked. More with Young Jock in the Streets Morning Takeover.

0: generous ice creams. We put more in it.
1: Good morning to you on this Juneteenth. I'm Shannon Cogan with Wave News. Some in our area will use the Juneteenth holiday to clean up storm damage. In Hanover, Indiana, the National Weather Service confirmed a preliminary EF1 tornado hit Jefferson County. Fallen trees, snapped power lines, and homes damaged as winds reached more than 100 miles an hour. Jackson County also took a hit by the storm. The National Weather Service is expected to continue to conduct storm surveys to determine if tornadoes touch down there. Homeowners say they're preparing to file a claim with their insurance company. And if you need to make a claim, experts suggest you document the damage, talk with your agent, and get repair estimates. Leaders with Churchill Downs say their acquisition of the Preakness Stakes is no longer happening. In April, Churchill Downs announced an agreement to buy the intellectual property rights to the Preakness Stakes and the Black-Eyed Susan Stakes. This was for $85 million. Churchill Downs says the state of Maryland will instead exercise its rights under Maryland law to buy the intellectual property rights for the two races. Leaders with Churchill Downs Incorporated say they remain committed to working with Maryland leaders on this development. And tomorrow night, it's Downs After Dark at Churchill Downs. The Kentuckiana Pride Festival is this Saturday, celebrating its 25th anniversary. This year, they're moving to the Great Long along the riverfront. The new venue means more parking and an adjusted parade route. Instead of turning down River Road, the parade will turn down Witherspoon, leading to the festival grounds. The Pride Parade starts Saturday at noon. I'm Shannon Cogan with Wave News. Hope you have a great weekend.
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8: A much quieter setup on this Juneteenth Friday under a mix of sun and clouds. Highs reach the low 80s this afternoon.

0: We start off the weekend quiet as well. A touch warmer Saturday with most of us in the mid-80s. Storm chances return for Father's Day Sunday, though, especially Sunday afternoon and evening. Some of those storms could be heavy and strong once again. From the Wave Storm Tracking Team, I'm Carson Meredith.
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2: Hey, listen to the best damn morning show. 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It's Young Jock and the Streets Morning Takeover. Come on now.
3: All right, we back. And as you may know, it is Juneteenth.
4: Yes.
3: So happy Juneteenth. Let me start by saying that. It's going to be an amazing Father's Day weekend. I've asked our listeners to make sure they hit us up this morning. We open up the lines. Call us up, man, and shout out your favorite father. The lines are ringing. We're going to go to the phones. Y'all, you got anybody you want to shout out this morning?
4: Yeah, man, I want to shout out my dad, James, and I want to shout out to my boys, man, Beanie, Elijah, and Jamal, man. You know, fatherhood is amazing. And I want to do one thing. It's somebody out there that has not spoken to their father in a long time, and God been talking to you. Well, this is your sign. It's Father's Day. Why don't you call it, man?
3: That's your father's voice, Shorty?
4: Yes.
3: I love that for you, man. Hey, we going to the phones right quick. Young Jock in the Streets Morning take over. Who you shouting out this morning on this beautiful Father's Day weekend?
5: Yes, I would come to give a big happy day, Father's Day, to my father. He does a lot. He works very hard. He takes care of his family. And I just want to say happy Father's Day, Avery, and I wish you many, many more.
6: Yes, my name's Stephanie, and I just wanted to call and shout out my husband, James, for just being an awesome dad to our four babies. Happy Father's Day, James.
7: Yeah, I want to give a shout out to my sibling's father. When my father died, he took it upon himself to call me and let me know. He said, you still gonna have another father. So just know I'm here for you. Just because you don't have your real father here, I'm here for you still. So I give a shout out to my sibling's father for being there for me when my father passed. James Henry.
8: Hey, I just wanted to give a shout out to my dad, James Kenneth Walker. 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We just buried him June the 6th of this year. And I just wanted to tell him I love him.
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0: 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In the Streets Morning Takeover with your on-the-go traffic update.
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2: Condition-wise, our roads seem to be drying out, at least for now. We're still struggling trying to get out of downtown with this crash on the westbound 64 entrance ramp from 9th Street. You may actually be getting by here okay right now, but it's still a little struggly. Southbound 65 out of Indiana up to speed. The crash across the Kennedy Bridge gone. 2nd Street Bridge still a little sluggish. Eastbound I-64 was heavily delayed out of Indiana across the Sherman-Minton Bridge, but you're okay here now. Eastbound Louisville, just watch northbound I-71 stalled tractor-trailer just past the Snyder. I'm Libby Kay with 502 Traffic.
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11: 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Here's your local weather across Kentucky.
12: A good day to be outside if you have this Juneteenth holiday off. Expect highs in the low 80s this afternoon under a mix of sun and clouds. This weekend, Saturday will be the pick with highs in the low to mid 80s and a mix of sun and clouds once again. Father's Day Sunday looks stormy. Indoor plans with Dad, a good idea as storm chances surge Sunday afternoon and evening. From the Wave Storm Tracking Team, I'm Carson Meredith.
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15: Taking the game, the game's mine.
14: It's Are You Smarter Than Young Jock?
16: A king and his gang.
14: Only with Young Jock in the streets more than takeover.
17: Young Jock in the streets more than takeover. Who's on the line?
18: Molly G.
17: Are you smarter than Young Jock?
18: You know it.
17: I'm going to let you prove it right here. Miss Shanika, hello.
19: All right. Here are the rules. You have 10 seconds to answer each question. The first person to get all three questions correctly will be the winner. You guys cannot answer each other's questions. And you have to wait until I ask the full question and potential answers before you can answer the question. And finally, I am not repeating any questions or potential answers, okay?
18: Bet.
19: All right. So, Marley G, you are going first. And I want to know, which U.S. president appears on the $20 bill? Is it A, Thomas Jefferson, B, Andrew Jackson, or C, Abraham Lincoln?
18: Because the boy get money. Andrew Jackson.
19: You are correct. Look at you getting to the Mayan. All right, Jack.
17: Yeah, I'm only G from the south side here there.
19: Excuse you? All right. What is a group of lions called? Is it a pack, B, a herd, or C, pride?
17: I'm just going to pride.
19: All right. You are correct. It's C, pride. All right. Let's get to you, Marley G. How many nickels equal a dollar? Is it A, 20, B, 15, or C, 25?
18: 20, 50, 100 cash. I'm going to go with 20.
19: Is that your final answer?
18: Final answer.
19: You are correct. Young Jock.
17: Yes.
19: Young JOC.
17: Yes, ma'am.
19: Are you with us?
17: Yes, ma'am.
19: All right.
17: The boss was texting.
19: I will write you up

0: Is it A, Oprah Winfrey, B, Madam C.J. Walker, or C, Maya Angelou?
1: I'm going to go with Oprah Winfrey.
0: Is that your final answer for the win?
1: For the win. It's probably C.J. Walker.
0: Yep, I'm sorry. You're incorrect. Young Jack.
2: I'll tell you what.
0: For the win.
2: Not Oprah. Okay? Not Lauryn Hill either.
0: Boy.
2: And it is not Marley G's people from the South Side. But it's definitely Madam C.J. Walker.
1: Madam, 2 seconds up.
2: Yeah.
1: 2 seconds up. The countdown.
0: I mean, I feel like they was up too.
2: Hell no,
0: but
2: man.
0: You are correct, Jack.
2: Yeah, man.
0: Answer was B, Madam C.J. Walker. I am so sorry, Marley G.
2: Marley G. You were almost
0: the winner. I was rooting for you.
1: It'd be like that someday.
2: Man, I just wanted to give you the $50 just because you got it wrong. Because I feel like you need to know that. I might want to pay you to learn something today, man. Thanks for your call, man. Hey, you want to shout some of your people out on the Southside Gang?
1: Hey, man. Yeah, boy. Shout out my girl Anna, all my kids, man. Ace, Dye, Blue, Carrots, L&L, everybody on the South Side. You know how we do it.
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2: From the ATL to the 502. Hey, look, man, we switching lanes on I-65, 71, and 64. It's your morning drive. It's Young Jock in the streets, morning takeover.

0: Atlanta, your favorite peach. And every day we listen to the best damn morning show. Gotta stay tapped in to the number one morning show in the city. It's Young Jock and the Streets Morning Takeover.
1: Good morning and thank you for waking up with us this morning. Young Jock in the Streets Morning Takeover. Miss Shot Nigga, we got to get into something right here, man. Gotta still tell y'all what's going on, man. Politicians and celebrities have gathered in Chicago for the opening of the Barack Obama Presidential Center.

0: was very, very, very beautiful to see the people come out to support such a beautiful situation. And the former First Lady, Michelle Obama. I want to make sure I say it right. Put some respect on her name. I was finna go there and I had to thank
1: you.
0: Yeah,
1: please don't.
0: You know, I knew who was sitting next to me. Well, she has some very, very inspiring words. Take a listen.
2: Please indulge me for a moment because I'm going to take a little time to do something that I know my husband will not do today, and that is to fully sing his praises. Barack, you got to look at me. You told me all those years ago that you couldn't promise me the world, but you could promise me an interesting life. And of course, you outdid yourself and managed to give me both. I know it hasn't always been easy, but there hasn't been a single second through this experience that standing by your side hasn't left me in awe. 8 years in the crucible, and not once did you melt from the heat. Not once did you let it harden you.
0: I ain't gonna even hold y'all, man. That's what love looks like. That's what being intentional looks like. When the way she broke Barack Obama down, President Obama, man, that was real. I don't know what happened. I thought we would continue to have presidents that would be more like this. Once you set the pace, you don't think right. people go in reverse. But yeah. It is what it is.
1: But for her to speak on his resilience his unwavering, you know, being in his feelings and being able to emotionally control what's going on. She said that he never folded. So it was absolutely a wonderful speech.
0: Nah, too real, too genuine. Hey, it's a lot coming up, but guess what? We got to get into some sports. Be easy. The streets wouldn't be complete if we had sports from the streets. We'd be easy to DJ.
3: Yes, sir. Thursday night sports. You know, I got to get into this World Cup first. Switzerland, 4-1 over Bosnia. Canada, 6-0 over Qatar. 6 goals is wild in the soccer game. Also, Mexico, 1-0 over Korea.
4: Bursting in field.
3: Is the first team to 2 wins in the World Cup. So needless to say, Mexico is in the lead. All right, let's go on to MLB, man. White Sox, you finally got one over the Yankees, 5-1. St. Louis, my goodness, the Royals went crazy on y'all, 14-6. Let's go on to that WNBA, that Commissioner's Cup. Still going crazy, man. The Dream, 108-101 over the Indiana Fever. Angel Reese had a big game.
4: A cutting Angel Reese. So she gets it. Took the contact and the moment.
3: That's what it is, man. Also, WNBA news come down from the league. Next season, 2027, WNBA games will now be 50 instead of the normal 44. Wow. More games, more play, more ladies basketball. And that's it for me with sports. You may be easy. Follow me on the gram at BEASYTHEDJ. 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

0: 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Ballin' hard on another hemisphere. Somebody tell them people Mr. Hem is here. Whoa, whoa, whoa, whoa, whoa, whoa. Mr. Hem is here. Whoa, whoa, whoa, whoa, whoa, whoa. Mr. Hem.
1: Yeah. Y'all already know.
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0: Grammy-nominated music producer, a young man from Memphis, has died. Bitavius Chambers, better known as Tay Keith. Metro Nashville police say he was found dead in his apartment. Tay Keith graduated from Middle Tennessee State University. The hitmaker was key to several songs such as Travis Scott's Sicko Mode, Drake's Nonstop, and Block Boy JB's Look Alive. Cause of his death has not been released. Tay Keith was just 29 years old.
1: That's right. And as details become available to us about his death, we will definitely keep you informed. Very sad news to have to report.

0: Now, let's get into it. Chris Brown has released his deluxe album of Brown overnight, and he said it's the chocolate edition. Yes, so he has dropped his 12th studio album once again, and there were met with mixed reviews, including a 1.3 out of 10 from Pitchfork. And Chris Brown told fans, "We ain't stopping," in a video addressing the album's criticism. Now, I haven't heard a lot of cuts from Chris Brown's new album, so hopefully the chocolate edition will be a lot better. Moving right along, let's talk about Drake. Reportedly, he's up to sell OVO, half of it at least, to get some more munions.
1: Half a bird for half a billion.
0: Oh, yeah. He's definitely trying to sell it to an investment group to see how much money he can get. So we'll see if that acquisition goes through or not. All right. Now, great news for the one and only Tyra Banks. Tyra Banks was a guest host on Project Runway, and it seems that she has inked a brand new job.
2: I hope they like surprises.
3: We have a new judge, entrepreneur, and supermodel.
2: Wait for it.
3: Tyra Banks.
4: No! This could be iconic.
0: Now, this is Tyra Banks' chance to get out back in front of the public. She's a smart cookie. To get back in front of the public in some kind of, you know, competition show and show more compassion, more empathy, more love to contestants.
1: Hey,
0: to show that she's now a changed person to help her lawsuit against Netflix. You glow, girl. We'll see. And let's talk about Floyd Mayweather facing another legal battle after CSI Entertainment has sued him, claiming that he took millions of dollars for the bout with Mike Tyson and Manny Pacquiao before backing out of the deals. Now, according to TMZ, the promoter says that they paid about $4.65 million in advance for the exclusive rights to two major events, including the exhibition with Tyson and Manny Pacquiao, that would have put Mayweather a 50-0 record on the line. So then there was another fight that he accepted with a Greek kickboxer, and they gave him another $150,000 in advance. So this is the second lawsuit this week from Mayweather, because he has just been charged with a felony theft in a lawsuit for writing a bad check to buy a $200,000 watch.
5: Wow.
0: Yeah, that is the word on the streets news. I am Ms. Shanika. You guys can follow me at Ms. Shanika and follow us at Streets Morning Takeover.
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0: That's right. Good morning, and thank you for waking up with us on this beautiful Friday. Happy Juneteenth. I say happy Juneteenth.
5: Amen.
0: Free. Yeah, man. Shouts out to the New York Knicks, man. They still popping, having their way free. Right now. Mm-hmm.
5: They are too free.
0: Well, I mean, listen.
5: Lord, please don't let them get another championship.
0: Well, you had a lot of people.
5: They don't know how to act.
0: It ain't that they don't know how to act. Listen.
5: It is.
0: You had the biggest support for Trump, President Trump, come out of New York. Those people feel like they've been duped. They live on top of each other. It's a beautiful place if you visit it. And for some, it's a beautiful place to live there. But it's overcrowded, overpopulated, and they took a big loss, been taking some losses for quite some time. So I can imagine how
5: they need to fight them rats in the street.
0: Victorious they feel. You know, the rats out there celebrating,
5: too. I hope they trash man got their trash off the street, because this is a dirty city.
0: Well, it's just a lot of people on top of each other. They're very happy. It's their first win in 50-something years. You know, you can imagine. Hell, hip-hop ain't been around but 50-something. Hip-hop
6: been around long
0: came out the year that New York had their first championship.
6: Wow.
0: Did you know that? That's when hip-hop started.
5: So they championships.
0: Well, Whoopi Goldberg, she spoke out about something that was rather interesting. She shared why the Knicks accepting the invitation to the White House could be considered a good thing.
7: I want them to go.
8: Do you?
7: I want all those black men to stand in our house and remind all of those people, as we try to remind
8: the Vice President
7: that when you try to destroy one part of history, you're destroying all of our histories. And they, as champions, not only as amazing basketball players, but as people who were down and came back up, this is what this looks like.
0: This is what this looks like.
5: Well, congratulations, though, New York Knicks fans.
0: Nah, for real,
5: and
0: man.
5: The Knicks. They played an incredible playoff series.
0: Man, their parade was so popular. They had people from Miami performing in their parade.
6: Wow.
5: That Young, they did not like.
0: They was mad about Young Miami in that, weren't they, man?
2: Boy, keep it locked right here to Young Jock in the Streets Morning Takeover.
0: Young Jock in the Streets Morning Takeover with me, Miss Shanika, and shout it.
9: Good morning to you on this Juneteenth. I'm Shannon Cogan with Wave News. Some in our area will use the Juneteenth holiday to clean up storm damage. In Hanover, Indiana, the National Weather Service confirmed a preliminary EF1 tornado hit Jefferson County. Fallen trees, snapped power lines, and homes damaged as winds reached more than 100 miles an hour. Jackson County also took a hit by this storm. The National Weather Service is expected to continue to conduct storm surveys to determine if tornadoes touch down there. Homeowners say they're preparing to file a claim with their insurance company. And if you need to make a claim, experts suggest you document the damage, talk with your agent, and get repair estimates. Leaders with Churchill Downs say their acquisition of the Preakness Stakes is no longer happening. In April, Churchill Downs announced an agreement to buy the intellectual property rights to the Preakness Stakes and the Black Eyed Susan Stakes. This was for $85 million. Churchill Downs says the state of Maryland will instead exercise its rights under Maryland law to buy the intellectual property rights for the two races. Leaders with Churchill Downs Incorporated say they remain committed to working with Maryland leaders on this development. And tomorrow night, it's Downs After Dark at Churchill Downs. The Kentuckiana Pride Festival is this Saturday, celebrating its 25th anniversary. This year, they're moving to the Great Long along the riverfront. The new venue means more parking and an adjusted parade route. Instead of turning down River Road, the parade will turn down Witherspoon, leading to the festival grounds. The Pride Parade starts Saturday at noon. I'm Shannon Cogan with Wave News. Hope you have a great weekend.
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24: Y'all jocking the streets morning takeover. Here's your local weather across Kentucky.
25: A quiet setup for the next couple of days with highs in the low 80s today and low to mid 80s Saturday under a mix of sun and clouds both days. Our next storm chance arrives Father's Day Sunday. Indoor plans with Dad, a good idea, especially Sunday afternoon and evening. Some storms could be strong. All storms will have heavy rain during that time frame. We'll watch that setup carefully. From the Wave Storm Tracking Team, I'm Carson Meredith.
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0: Young Jock in the Streets Morning Takeover. If you got a dilemma, they got a dilemma, which means we got a dilemma. It's The Day Dilemma. Who's on the line this morning?
29: Hey, good morning. This is Kelsey. How you doing?
0: Hey, Kelsey. How are you? We good this morning?
29: Oh, my God. Let me tell you about my daddy.
0: I'm scared.
29: My daddy is a 45-year-old truck driver, right?
0: Mm-hmm.
29: He has met and about to marry this girl that's my age.
30: Huh? Oh, that's great. You got somebody to shop with.
29: No, it's not great. God, we just lost my mama 3 months ago.
30: Oh, Jesus.
0: I'm sorry to hear that.
29: Oh, my God. Thank you so much. And I'm over here still mourning, and my daddy out here trying to get his groove back.
30: Well, maybe there's a coping mechanism. How long were your parents together?
29: 26 years.
30: Yes, and sometimes having a mate becomes a way of life.
29: But I'm that same age.
31: Oh, wow. He wants to marry this young lady?
29: He wants to marry this girl that I may have met one time.
30: Uh-huh. Do you think your daddy been know this woman, or you think he met her random?
29: No. Now, my daddy was a good husband. My mama bragged about my daddy. Everybody loved him. What I will say is he's just doing too much too fast. You can have your friend, poke around, do what you need to do.
0: Not poke around.
29: But you cannot marry this girl.
0: Okay, what are we doing today? We going to get your dad on the phone and tell him I'll marry this girl?
29: I'm hoping that talk some sense into him.
0: What's your daddy's name?
29: Gerald.
0: Let's get Gerald on the phone and tell him that you don't want him to marry this young girl. And you think he going to go along with this?
29: He usually is a reasonable man.
0: I'm going to let you tell him everything you want to be told. Put your phone on mute. We're going to cue you in with his time. Let's talk to Gerald. Shout in, shout out. All right, so does her daddy got some money or something? Because if he didn't have no money, she probably wouldn't be tripping.
30: He probably got insurance money, and you know that insurance money, he's sitting there grieving. Gerald's sitting over there like Levert, like, baby, I'm ready.
32: Hello.
0: Good morning. May I speak with Gerald, please?
32: Yeah, this is him. What's up? Who this?
0: How you doing, Gerald?
32: Oh, man, I'm good. I'm outside fixing my truck, man. Working hard. What's up?
0: All right, listen, Gerald. You're on the phone with Young Jock, Miss Shot Nigga, and Shout to Shout with Young Jock in the Streets Morning Takeover. Yeah, we got a segment on our show called The Date Dilemma. We heard you dating a new young lady.
32: Wait a minute, who told you that?
0: Who told us that?
32: Yeah. Why you in my business like that? First of all, what's going on, man?
0: First and foremost, Mr. Jerry, we spoke to your daughter.
30: Yeah.
32: Hey, what's she telling you about me?
0: Well, she basically said that you about to get married.
1: Wow.
2: Congratulations. She said, said you ain't know the girl not even a quarter of the year.
1: I been knew this girl, man.
2: What has been new? Mm-hmm.
1: Like, probably like 4 or 5 years. You know, my wife is passed away not too long ago, you know, and she had a complication, you know, and she told me to live my best life, you know, going into the late stages of it. I knew what time it was, so.
30: So you've been had your eye on this young lady since before your wife passed?
31: I think it was more than his eye, Shawty.
1: Yeah, something like that. I ain't gonna say eye, but with my wife was going through, you know, we didn't know how long it was going to be, and she told me do what I need to do.
30: Oh, so you been hitting it?
1: Oh, yeah. She thick, man. I'm going to hit it every time I get it.
30: Everything still work, Mr. Jerry.
1: Yeah, everything work, man. What you think this is, man?
30: I don't
1: this
30: know.
1: This Energizer Bunny, baby. The battery keep ticking if it keeps ticking.
30: Well, you don't act like you mourning.
1: What you want me to describe every day? I'm a grown man.
2: So you've been knowing the girl for longer than your daughter thinks.
1: Yeah, my daughter just met her not too long ago.
2: They still going through the mourning process?
1: Every day, you got to understand, I've been with this woman all my life, man. You know, we had good times. We ain't had no bad times. I took care of her. As soon as she got sick, I was right there. I took care of the whole family. So what you want me to do, just sit at home and cry?
31: Wow.
2: I see your side a little differently than your daughter see it. And for that, I'm going to let you know, she's actually on the phone, man. I'm glad you said that. Mm-hmm. Baby girl, your daddy been knowing her longer than 90 days, sugar.
1: Yeah.
3: Daddy.
1: Yeah, I've been on it. Man, listen, your mama was good. Your mama was always good to me. I was good to her. I'm not about to sit at home. That was my life. I already went through the grieving when I heard she was sick. That was good enough.
3: Wow. Mama would have shared some of this with me, but I never knew, Daddy. Now, I know.
2: What do you mean you never knew? What, you weren't going to know about another woman? He didn't say he was seeing her. He just said he's known her this long.
1: Yeah, I've known her. We wasn't seeing each other. It just.
30: Now, you know, you hit it now. You say you hit it.
1: Yeah.
3: I heard it. Come on now. Let's do the playback now, Daddy. Now, I don't know you to be a man that lies.
1: See, you don't know what me and your mom discussed. Our business is our business. We don't talk our business to you. We let you know what you need to know. That's it.
30: Did she put it in the will that you can go get you a young bitch?
1: No, I wasn't in the will. The money I split with my kids. I ain't take that money. I got my own money.
3: Well, he did. Now, I ain't gonna lie, y'all. He did make sure that we had the money. But, Daddy, that is, I'm sitting here thinking you've only known her 90 days.
1: No, that's what me and your mama talked about. Your mama knew.
31: And that sounds like a personal conversation between you and your wife. But yet, on the other hand, your daughter does have feelings. And to see you with another person can be hard on her. So, do you have anything comforting to tell her?
1: Yeah, I got something, baby. It wasn't to break your heart. You know, you can talk to me. You talk to me about everything.
3: I know, Daddy, but I was just so heartbroken. I mean, but dang, Daddy, she got to be my age.
1: I mean, she fit. I like her. That young thing is what it is, baby. I like them young and fit. She fit. And she driving trucks like me, so hey.
30: Okay. She drive trucks.
1: Yeah, she drive trucks. She a thick one, too, boy. Wow. Ladies look like a racehorse.
2: It sounds to me like your dad got more sense than you gave him credit for, young lady.
3: Yes, and I apologize, Daddy, because you know what?
1: Oh, thank you. You know I take care of y'all. That's all the world is about, taking care of y'all. I ain't worried about nothing else.
2: And that is, I don't even know how I'm supposed to do this right now, Ms. Shanika, because this man said he going to marry this woman, and this young lady just wanted to hear from him. I guess, is it an approval at this point, young lady?
30: I think you should give him the money so they can go to Six Flags Saturday. Daddy can take them from the Six Flags.
2: It's done. On behalf of 1-800, it's the Bethune Law Firm. I'm hooking y'all up with $100 so Daddy can take the two babies to Six Flags, man. Y'all go have a good time. Goodness. Play some games, win some bands and all that, man. Mm-hmm. Let your hair blow in the wind. 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This is a good ending because I didn't know where this was going to go. Thank you for joining us, man. Make sure you stick around for more Young Jock in the Streets Morning Takeover.
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10: Y'all got the street board to take over. Here's your local weather across Kentucky.
11: A much quieter setup on this Juneteenth Friday under a mix of sun and clouds. Highs reach the low 80s this afternoon. We start off the weekend quiet as well. A touch warmer Saturday with most of us in the mid-80s. Storm chances return for Father's Day Sunday, though, especially Sunday afternoon evening. Some of those storms could be heavy and strong once again. From the Wave Storm Tracking Team, I'm Carson Meredith.
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13: 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Luda!
14: Yes, sir, you know what it is, man. It's about that time. I just got to say, man, happy Juneteenth to all of our markets and to people that, you know, watch us around the world and listen to us around the world. Thank you. Thank you for just, you know what I'm saying, understanding that, you know what I'm saying? It's about us right now. You know what I'm talking about? Juneteenth, you know? And if y'all don't know, go educate yourself on Juneteenth and what happened. You know what I'm saying? When they freed the slaves, you know, it was people in the Midwest and further west. They did not know for a very long time that they was free.
15: Right.
14: So it made it a very big, big deal once everybody kind of found out. Some of us still ain't free, but it's okay. We working on that. You know what I'm talking about, Ms. Shanika?
15: That's right. Mentally. All right. Well, I want to say I am going to be doing a big event tomorrow.

0: It is Galloping to Greatness, a Kentucky Derby style scholarship fundraiser to benefit mental health. So what you can do is follow me at Miss Shynika on Instagram for more details on how you can show up, show out, or donate.
1: Yes, and I will be live at South Lake Mall for the City of Marlboro hosting their Juneteenth event. We got Bounce House, y'all. We have a live band. We have live performances. It's all going to be MC and hosted by me, Shouty. What my name is of Young Jock in the Streets Morning Takeover. So listen, man, Clayco, stand up. Come holler at me at South Lake Mall. It's going down for Juneteenth.
2: You heard. Hey, and I got to say this, man, St. Louis, the big parade, the Juneteenth parade is happening today. That thing gonna be litty.
1: Hey,
2: hey, and Miss Shynika, I just got some mail that came to my house with your name on it.
0: Okay, was it a check?
2: No.
0: Oh, well, don't tell me about it.
2: All right.
0: Thank you.
2: So anyway, we about to get up out of here, man. Happy Father's Day again.
1: Yes.
2: I see you guys on Sunday for my Father's Day give back. It's love. I can't wait to see y'all. Happy Father's Day, Happy Father's Day, Happy Father's Day. We gone. Keep it locked. Young Jock in the Streets Morning Takeover.
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0: First, it's Young Jock and the Streets Morning Takeover. Midday, then your afternoons hit different when Bella Ray is on. 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When Bella Ray is on, it's on, baby.
1: Right. 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

Not to be confused with the RZA from Wu-Tang. There it is, SZA with Saturn. DJ Q to take over. We got all your favorites and more. Happy Juneteenth. All your favorite joints is on the way. Here it is, requested by you. Pressure Babe, Jig Session. Let's go on Jig a little bit.

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0: Number one for hip hop is B96.5. Yeah, yeah, by Bertel. And I'm going to make you say yeah again because not only is it Juneteenth, but I want to bless somebody this Juneteenth with a pair of tickets to check out Chance the Rapper. He's going to be performing live at Paris Town Hall October the 10th. We got your tickets early. And guess what? We want to make sure we send you there how we do it, VIP style or BIP style. That's right. 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We hooking you up all summer and going into the fall with the hottest shows and giveaways. 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The first person to text me his full first and last name. Chance the Rapper, what is his name? All right, if you can text me his full first name, I got you, and you're going to win your way in to check him out October 10th at Old Forester's Paris Town Halls. 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Happy Juneteenth from B96.5.
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18: 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When I pop out, y'all know I got to pop out with my dog, my favorite DJ. That's right, DJ Q from 10 to 2 daily on the Ville's E96.5. Never chase.

0: you could put me any place on the map, cause I'm him. Never chase bread, chase the vision. Make your word when you see it, be the business. No cap, God am a witness. Success feel better, independent. 9-11 at the Valley, Adeline it. Big Master P vibe, no limit. Ballin' hard on another hemisphere. Somebody tell them people Mr. Hem is here.
1: Louisville's number one for hip hop. It's B96.5. Happy Juneteenth. What's your name?
2: Jackie.
1: What's up, Jackie? How you doing this morning? Hopefully you're doing good, right?
2: I'm well, thank you.
1: No problem at all. I appreciate you tuning in and listening in. And it looks like I asked you a question. What was Chance the Rapper's full name? And you answered correctly, Chancellor Jonathan Bennett. So congratulations to you. It looks like you got your tickets to check out Chance the Rapper. He's coming to Old Forester's Paris Town Hall October the 10th. And you got those tickets, all right?
2: Thank you.
1: No problem. Thank you. What you doing this Juneteenth?
2: We about to go down to Shawnee Park for the parade, of course, and be out in the city with my kids.
1: That's what's up. 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Well, tell everybody around the city, what's your number one winning station?
2: You already know, B96.5.

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And it is Father's Day weekend, and we want to make sure we give you a chance to win that $1,000 before it's gone for Father's Day. That's right, we've been telling you all about the big motion party, the big daddy motion party, because yes, it is Father's Day and you want to hook your pops up, because what else does he want more than to get a little bit of money? 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All right, here it is, Drake, Janice, STFU.

what people are spending on dads in 2026. It looks like, according to a report, Father's Day spending is expected to reach a record $27.9 billion this year. Now, that's the first I've ever heard of this much being spent on fathers. Now, overall, 77% of people plan to celebrate Father's Day this year, and they expect to spend $226 on average, up from the previous record at $199 last year. Now, the top people will buy gifts for are a father, a stepfather, a husband, a son, a brother, friend, and grandfather. The most popular gifts people are buying are greeting cards, clothing, special outing, gift cards, and personal care items. Just in case you haven't bought that gift yet, those are some of the most popular ones out there for Father's Day. So salute and shout out to all the dads out there. It's B96.5.

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2: Talk to me.
4: What famous soft drink was created in Atlanta?
2: Girl, you know that Schlitz Malt Liquor Coca-Cola.
4: You are correct. And Eugene, if you know this answer, you are going to be the winner, okay?
3: Okay.
4: What is frozen water called? Is it A, steam, B, ice, or C, snow?
2: Think about it for you. Think about it. She asked it's too
3: hard. Hey, think about it. I believe it's B, ice.
5: Three.
4: All right. Well, you are the winner, Eugene.
3: Thank you.
4: Yes, you are smarter than Young Jock.
6: Yeah. Hey, bro. Yeah. Hey.

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0: That joint right there is called Attic by Lil Twist and Lil Wayne. You know, Young Money right there. DJ Q holding you down with all your favorites and more. And if you are a fast food junkie, well, for more than a decade, Chick-fil-A has ruled fast food when it came to customer satisfaction, but they have been dethroned. 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Just in case you wanted to know, it's
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18: Okay, ladies, real talk. Your closet. 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Donate today. 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

0: Young Jock in the Streets morning. Take over this morning. 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

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Hey, it's too late for all that. Hey, sick of these. I'm sick of these. Hide some help. 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

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Somebody tell them people Mr. Hem is here. 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

0: cap. 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Somebody tell them people Mr. Hem is here. 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

It's the top of the top, the 1 o'clock hour. DJ Q, we got all your favorites and more this 1 o'clock hour. Happy Juneteenth. Stay tuned and locked in. I got celebrity birthday shout outs and more on the way this June 19th. Let's get into some Drake requests by you.

0: Got some celebrity birthdays to shout out today. Happy birthday goes out to YouTube star KSI, turning 33 years old today. Reality star Tommy Lee is 42. Actor Atticus Schaefer, 28 years old. Zoe Saldana is turning 48. Boris Johnson, 62 years old as of today. Macklemore, 43 years old today. Funny Marco, celebrating a birthday, is turning 33 years old today. Paula Abdul is 64. Jordan Poole, 27 years old as of today. Facebook star Norman Freeman is turning 32 years old as of today. Actress Felicia Rashad, 78 years old. As of today, and basketball player Dirk Nowitzki is turning 48 years old today. And if it's your birthday this June 19th, happy birthday goes out to you. It's DJ Q. We got more of your favorites coming up. It's B96.5.
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There it is. Breezy is called Obvious, and he's making it obvious how he wants you to show up to this R&B tour that's upcoming. He wants you to be prepared. Here's what he did on his social media. Chris Brown said, y'all clothing theme for this tour, just be beautiful inside and out, red heart emoji. That's right, end quote. So there it is from the boss man himself, my man Chris Brown. He says, get ready. That's all you need to do to worry about this theme for the tour, all right? Be beautiful inside and out. Stay locked in. Here it is, tips for what you need.

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0: I want to take this time to just say, hey, hold up, stop what you're doing, pause. Happy Father's Day. I wish you well. God bless you. I'm praying for continued blessings over your life and to the people that love you most. You know what I'm saying? And it's Happy Father's Day weekend. And that's coming from Young Jock in the Streets Morning Takeover. Streets,
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0: Once again, celebrate Juneteenth by just going out and enjoying the day with your loved ones, all right? Remember, there were a lot of sacrifices made just so you can have the freedom to enjoy the things that you may take for granted, all right? It's DJ Q. We got more of your favorites coming up. My homegirl, Bella Ray, in the afternoon is about to take over the takeover this Juneteenth right here on your number one for hip-hop. 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

0: 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Miss Shanika's Trending Topics. And Shouty Shouty's Crazy Report is the start of your day. 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
2: 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Whoa, whoa, whoa, whoa, whoa. Mr. Hem.

I'm gonna take you back. I'm gonna take you back. Come on, friend. I'm gonna take you back. V86.5, your favorite girl, Bella Ray, the afternoon. Friends, what's up? What's happening? Happy Juneteenth. Happy Friday. Let's party until 7 o'clock. Can we do that? V86.

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1: It's the Mississippi. Yeah, down in the country, turned up outside with a whole lot of money.

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Friend, happy Juneteenth, and baby, we're going to have a little bit of fun today, and I want to make sure you know exactly where you need to be at celebrating your Juneteenth. If you are outside, do not forget about the Ancestors Dream that's happening down on 4th Street Live. The Juneteenth, the parade that's going to be happening down at Chickasaw to Shawnee Park, that kicks off at 3 o'clock. Okay, do you got Jimmy?

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3: 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It's probably CJ Walker.
4: 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You're incorrect. 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
2: 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Not Lauryn Hill either.
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2: And it is not Marley G's people from the South Side. 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
2: bug out how good they sound.
4: I want to take this time to just say, hey, hold up, stop what you're doing, pause. Happy Father's Day. I wish you well. God bless you. I'm praying for continued blessings over your life and to the people that love you most. You know what I'm saying? And it's Happy Father's Day weekend. And that's coming from Young Jock in the Streets Morning Takeover. Peace.

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0: Bella Ray. Hey, what's up? This is Morris Chestnut, and you're listening to my girl, Bella Ray.
1: Yeah.

Now, friends, it's definitely not too hard for the radio, but we're going to have some fun on your Juneteenth, okay? So, friends, coming up later in this hour, I got some trivia questions, and I just want to see what you know about Juneteenth. That easy, that simple. Let's continue to have a good

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2: 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Miami. That's all my scammers and my kid money.

some friends. Let's just have some fun, okay? I got some Juneteenth trivia that, of course, I'm going to ask you. Get ready to text me at 502-795-1965. My friends, what does Juneteenth commemorate? Why do we celebrate Juneteenth? 502-795-1965. Text me that answer, friends, and put me in a know. Because, I mean, I know. I want to make sure you know. Again, what does Juneteenth commemorate? B-36.

want to take this time to just say, hey, hold up, stop what you're doing, pause. Happy Father's Day. I wish you well. God bless you. I'm praying for continued blessings over your life and to the people that love you most. You know what I'm saying? And it's Happy Father's Day weekend. And that's coming from Young Jock in the Streets Morning Takeover.

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0: 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Make your word when you see it, be the business. No cap, God am a witness. 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Big Master P vibe, no limit. Falling hard on another hemisphere. Somebody tell them people Mr. Hem is here.
1: Whoa, whoa, whoa, whoa, whoa, whoa.
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8: Marley G, this is for you. This could be a win for you if you have this answer, okay? Which black woman became the first self-made female millionaire in America?
7: I'm going to go with Oprah Winfrey. It's probably CJ Walker.
8: Yep, I'm sorry. You're incorrect. Young Jock. Young Jock.
6: I'll tell you what.
8: For the win.
6: For the win. Not Oprah. Not Lauryn Hill either.
8: Boy.
6: And it is not Marley G's people from the South Side. But it's definitely Madam CJ Walker.
7: Right. 2 seconds up.
6: Yeah.
7: 2 seconds up. Good countdown.
9: Good morning, good people. Keep it locked right here.
10: We've seen some pretty big delays on the eastbound Watterson over the last several hours, and we still have trouble. There may still be a crash working near Crittenden Drive. Actually, a second crash that's happened here. Two right lanes are blocked, and traffic's backing up all the way back to the Shively area. Farther south, another crash affecting New Cut Road at 3rd Street Road and at Hollow Creek. A crash on South Watterson Trail near Ferndale Road, southbound, is mainly affected. I'm Jared Cirillo with 502 Traffic.
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Because, friends, it is Juneteenth, right? And I want to make sure you make it outside tomorrow, okay? We celebrate Juneteenth weekend, and we celebrate Father's Day weekend, okay? Let's do it all on the same weekend, all right? So coming up, I'm going to have you call me. I got some tickets for you. I'm going to tell you what the tickets are to, and I'm going to tell you how to get in. Coming up, all right? B96.

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1: B96.5. Kudoski. You know what I'm saying? You got Wham, you got Billy in this. You know what I'm saying?
2: We the best music. While they watching us win. Another anthem upon the
1: biggest you can get. You dig what I'm saying?
2: God.
1: I'm the biggest guard.

0: 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I know you need them tickets to the Tipsy Before Dark Day Party. 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I made the cut to get in. 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Call me if you're trying to get into the Tipsy Before Dark Day Party, okay? 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

0: 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Wayne, how you feeling today?
1: I'm good, Bella. How you doing?
0: I am feeling amazing. Now listen, Wayne, I want to get you in, okay, to the Tipsy Before Dark Day Party. It's all happening this Saturday. Only thing you got to do is give me the artist and the title of this song. Are you ready?
1: I already got it.
2: Can I get that margarita on the rock box? Can I?
0: What you got?
1: That is Nicki Minaj.
0: What's the name of the song?
1: Oh, Bella.
0: I don't think it's it for 502-795-1965. Call me if you think you know the artist in the title of that song so I can get you into the Tipsy.

0: B96.5, I got Vine on the line. Vine, how you feeling today?
1: I'm feeling cool. How you doing?
0: I'm doing amazing. Now, listen, Vine, I want to get you in, okay? To the Tipsy Before Dark Day Party. It's all happening this Saturday. Now, only thing you have to do is give me the artist and the title of this song. Are you ready?
1: Okay, yep.
2: Can I get that margarita on the rock, rock, rock? Can I?
0: What you got?
1: That is Trey Song and Nicki Minaj. Ooh, yep. That's all I got.
0: It's okay. 502-795-1965. Come if you think you know the artist of the title of that song, and I'm going to get you in on your Friday to the Tipsy Before Dark Day Party happening tomorrow, friends. So call me, B96.

0: I'm trying to feel lucky.
1: I know that's right. Okay, listen, Lena, I want to get you in to the Tipsy Before Dark Day Party, and only thing you have to do is give me the artist and the title of this song. Are you ready?
0: Yes.
2: Can I get that margarita on the rock, rock, rock? Can I?
1: What you got?
0: Bottoms Up, featuring Nicki Minaj. Oh, Trey Songz, I'm sorry.
1: Lena, you going to the Tipsy Before Dark Day Party? You go, girl. It of a course. I need to know who you taking with you.
0: My man.
1: Okay, my man, my man, my man. And of

Yo, it's your dog, One Take Timmy, Louisville Zone, a.k.a. Mr. Rap. And I'll f*** with B96.5. I forgot we on rap. I can't say it.

0: Okay, so I'm just going to ask EB. I'm going to ask EB if we can get a Juneteenth mix coming up in that 5 o'clock traffic party. That's what I'm going to ask. I'm going to ask, can we do it for Juneteenth just one time? I'm going to see what he say, friends. And guess what I need you to do? Put that seatbelt on. Crank that radio all the way up. Wherever you are celebrating Juneteenth at, take a picture. I want you to post it. Tag me in it. Tag HipHopB965 in that picture as well. We want to repost your Juneteenth pictures. We just want to hang out with you. Okay? Whether you are down at the Ancestors Dream, 4th Street Live, whether you are headed over to Jammin' and Jeff, if you just got done with the parade and you hanging out over at Shawnee Park, or if you're hanging out at Chickasaw Park with Play Cousins, friend, we want to see where you are in the city. All right. Again, tag us at HipHopB965 on IG or on Facebook, or you can tag me at The Bella Rae Show, The BELLARAE Show on IG and on Facebook. Okay. But let's see what we can get done with EB with that 5 o'clock traffic party for a Juneteenth mix. B96.
1: I want to take this time to just say, hey, hold up, stop what you're doing, pause. Happy Father's Day. I wish you well. God bless you. I'm praying for continued blessings over your life and to the people that love you most. You know what I'm saying? And it's Happy Father's Day weekend. And that's coming from Young Jock in the Streets Morning Takeover.
2: Still seeing some minor congestion from an earlier crash on the eastbound side of the Waterson Expressway near Southern Parkway, but anything left there should be moved off to the left shoulder. Heavier congestion on the westbound side of the Waterson, extending from Taylorsville Road all the way to Preston Highway, but all lanes should be open there. And then there is a crash on the entrance ramp to the Waterson from Brownsboro Road, and that's got traffic slowing headed northbound on the Waterson just north of I-64. I'm Jared Cirillo with 502 Traffic.
0: You bet no things that you can't even play. But also your phone is lagging, so the bet don't even go through. That sucks. 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

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Peel it back. Money move to conversate. Money. Put them up on the plate. Put them up. Baby shaking in the waist. She shake. Hit the flashlight to see her face. Flash. And she looking like a snack. Cutie. Birkin bag.

Because, friend, you know I always got real questions that need to be answered, right? And today we are doing it for the Juneteenth edition of these questions, okay? So here we go. Your question, let me see, because this one has been blowing people on social media this week. And I don't know why, but I mean, I guess I can see why. But anyways, friends, here's the question. Get ready to text me at 502-795-1965. Friends, what colors are featured on the Juneteenth flag? Again, what colors are featured on the Juneteenth flag? What are those colors, friends? 502-795-1965. Text me, and guess what? Coming up on the other side of the 5 o'clock traffic party, I'll give you the answer, okay? B96.

0: 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They like poppy, what you get to? I pop a brick or retarded. Wait. 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

0: the answers that y'all text to me. It's okay. It's okay, because that's what we are here to learn together, friends. V30 Zixley fans, your favorite girl, Bella Ray, the afternoon on your Juneteenth, hanging out with you right here. Now, your question is, what colors are featured on the Juneteenth flag? Now, the colors are red, white, and blue. That is the color of the Juneteenth flag, okay? That's the color, friend, okay? But you got to let you say too. We are not done until 7 o'clock, all right? V96.
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3: We've seen some pretty big delays on the eastbound Watterson over the last several hours, and we still have trouble. There may still be a crash working near Crittenden Drive. Actually, a second crash that's happened here. Two right lanes are blocked, and traffic's backing up all the way back to the Shively area. Farther south, another crash affecting New Cut Road at 3rd Street Road and at Hollow Creek. A crash on South Watterson Trail near Ferndale Road, southbound, is mainly affected. I'm Jared Cirillo with 502 Traffic.
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0: 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Somebody tell them people Mr. Hem is here. Whoa, whoa, whoa, whoa, whoa, whoa. Mr. Hem is here. Whoa, whoa, whoa, whoa, whoa, whoa. Mr. Hem.
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Okay, I got a bonus question. I got a bonus Juneteenth question for you, and here we go, friends. What year did Juneteenth become a federal holiday, and what U.S. president signed Juneteenth into law as a federal holiday? Again, what year did Juneteenth become a federal holiday? And which president, which U.S. president signed Juneteenth into a law as a federal holiday? 502-795-1965. Go ahead and text me, friends. B97.

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B96.5's your favorite girl, Bella Ray, the Algenu friend. Your question earlier is, what year did Juneteenth become a federal holiday? And which U.S. president signed it into as a federal holiday? Major shout out to Joe Biden, okay? President Joe Biden signed it in, and the year it happened was 2021. Okay, friends, I had an amazing time with you on your Juneteenth holiday. I will see you again on Monday. All right, friends, I'll see you. But friends, you can always follow me at The Bella Ray Show, The B-E-L-L-A-R-A-E Show on IG. Go be good, go be great. Best version of yourself you could be. I'll catch you later, friend. B96.

0: We've seen some pretty big delays on the eastbound Watterson over the last several hours, and we still have trouble. There may still be a crash working near Crittenden Drive. Actually, a second crash that's happened here. Two right lanes are blocked, and traffic's backing up all the way back to the Shively area. Farther south, another crash affecting New Cut Road at 3rd Street Road and at Hollow Creek. A crash on South Watterson Trail near Ferndale Road, southbound, is mainly affected. I'm Jared Cirillo with 502 Traffic.
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4: Marley G, this is for you. This could be a win for you if you have this answer, okay? Which black woman became the first self-made female millionaire in America?
3: I'm going to go with Oprah Winfrey. It's probably CJ Walker.
4: Yep, I'm sorry. You're incorrect. Young Jock. Young Jock.
2: I'll tell you what.
4: For the win.
2: For the win. Not Oprah. Not Lauryn Hill either.
4: Boy.
2: And it is not Marley G's people from the South Side. But it's definitely Madam CJ Walker.
3: Like, 2 seconds up.
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6: 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Ballin' hard on another hemisphere. Somebody tell them people Mr. Hem is here.
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2: You know what I'm saying? You got Wham, you got Billy in this. You know what I'm saying?
3: We the best music. While they watching us win, another anthem upon the
2: biggest you can get. You dig what I'm saying?
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2: I'm the biggest guard.

0: after party. Party, party, party, party, party, party. I want to take this time to just say, hey, hold up, stop what you're doing, pause. Happy Father's Day. I wish you well. God bless you. I'm praying for continued blessings over your life and to the people that love you most. You know what I'm saying? And it's Happy Father's Day weekend. And that's coming from Young Jock and the Streets Morning Takeover.
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